0: And now, ladies and gentlemen,
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tunes for you all around the globe. We're playing your favorites. You can request on Instagram at MC Mario Official. Dimitri Vegas coming your way with Dido. Thank you. And also this by Surreal, Stumbling.

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Your life is shit. I'm gonna open myself up a flea market. And you're gonna wish that you did. And retire on the profits. First off, I'm gonna empty out all my Mrs. Burglar jars. I'm gonna put on the shelf my $800 a month tax-free Century 21 shop. And then I am going to put my Mrs. Butterworth syrup jars on the shelf next to all the commemorative fast food chain glasses and cups I've accumulated over the past 62 years. Then I'm going to get some plywood. I'm going to get some plywood and cut them up into 2x2 feet squares. Then I'm going to get some burlap and I'm going to cut them into 2x2 feet squares, and then I'm going to put them onto the pieces of plywood. And then I'm going to go to the beach. I'm going to go to the beach and I'm going to collect some shells and driftwood. And then I'm going to take the shells and driftwood and glue them onto the plywood and burlap. And sell them for lots of money. People will be paying top dollar for my kids' new, used, new toys and clothing.

Curious Medicine Bundle on a museum rack. We are Trickster in the Blood. Natural mixed blood tricksters. We're warriors in that silence between bodies. And we bear our best medicine on our voice.

settler move to innocence is concerned with the ways in which indigenous peoples are counted, codified, represented, and included, disincluded by educational researchers and other social science researchers. Indigenous peoples are rendered visible in mainstream educational research in two main ways, as quote-unquote at-risk peoples and as asterisk peoples. Relationships do not merely shape reality, they are.

is nothing to carry forward. This, to me, is a vital way to think about being and becoming a good person. Our traditional language has words that contain huge amounts of information.